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Now, believe me, I would love to invite you to come fellowship with us at Glory Dimensions City Bible Church. At Glory Dimensions, where I serve as pastor, senior pastor corner. So, see corner jila emkundlovu, see konzela a project kitwe we matarajel, egu Fourbaker Street lana emkundlovu njalo ngamasonto ngo 10 kuya kwa first 12. So, ge I invite you for you to come and fellowship with us. In Glory Dimensions City Bible Church, it's a family church. It's a family church. And now, ke ikhike sekuthi kubantu abanuma City Gateway baba bacabanga ukuthi i-Gateway lesithekwini, cha, kune Project Gateway imadala jele khona lana eMgungundlovu. 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So we would love to fellowship with you every Sunday singena ngo-10 ukuya ku-12. Now okumnandi ke iGlory Dimension Cerebral Church, it's a family church. So yeah, you can come wena now wonke umndeni wakho. We would love really to host you and have you. We would love to host you and to have you. So kumusa uNkulunkulu nje again. I would love for you to come and go invite her. Ukuthi uze uzo hlanganyela nathi. Really. Siyabonga kakhulu iNkosi. Okunye kungukuthi njengoba nje ngila emsakazweni, we are broadcasting. Siya broadcaster kwi Facebook page Kamfundo Christian. Siya broadcaster kwi Facebook page Kamfundo Christian. So in a minute or two, sizo ngena nje khona, and then uma sesingenele khona, and then we would love for you ukuthi nawe ungene if you have it out, and then you'll be able to catch this broadcast. It's a live broadcast khona lana ke emsakazweni. Siyabonga kakhulu iNkosi. Now ungaxwayeki ukuthi uma ngingena ngiqala nje ngikhulume ngesilungu uka-accommodate abantu abaningi who are coming from all over the world, who really are gaining benefit with program, and they engage with us and continue to tell us the same. Ukuthi babo seka. 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

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Praise the Lord. This is Pastor Mfundo W. Christian, Senior Pastor at Glorita Mission, City Pub Church, and this is all praise. Sambonga kuluge unkulunkulu. Now, bagithi si kuluma kwisihloko esikwiviki lesithathu. Si kuluma ngaso. And isihloko sethu sithi, three primary ways to release faith. Three primary ways to release faith. And our text, Igu Mark 11, verse 22 to 24. Mark 11, verse 22 to 24. Now, Igalugutin ngifunde khona bese siyaqhubeka. And Jesus answered them, have faith in God. Truly I say to you, whoever says to this mountain, be taken up and thrown into the sea, and does not doubt in his heart, but believes that what he says will come to pass, it will be done for him. Therefore I tell you, whatever you ask in prayer, believe that you have received it, and it will be yours.

and does not doubt in his heart, but believes that what he says will come to pass, it will be done for him. Therefore I tell you, whatever you ask in prayer, believe that you have received it, and it will be yours. So ke sikhuluma ke bakithi ngezindlela ezintathu ungakhulula ngazo ukukholwa kwakho. 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

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So yeah, that's very important. So yeah, indlela yokuqala esikhulula ngayo ukukholwa is by saying the words of our mouth. 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

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Wanga to go to Baba, Ufuna, Umfana, Umama, Ufuni Domazana. That's not agreement. That is not agreement. No way agreement is good to see so in.

most cases, we don't have to be in agreement per se nabantu. Kama uzathi usihlale phansi sikhulume usho ukuthini ufunani, and we just simply pray for them. But in most cases, especially it's a prayer of agreement. We will, that's why it's important to, for us to know what is it that sick, and the Lord will raise him up. And if he has committed sins, he'll be the prophet. Therefore, I tell you, whatever you ask in prayer, believe that you have received it, and it will be yours. So there's the prayer of faith. There's the prayer of faith. That is the prayer of faith. Whatever you ask in prayer, you must believe that you have received it, and you are going to have it. Now, angizokhuluma kakhulu ke ngimthetho ekungamele ukusebenza nomkhuleko, ngoba uma sisiqede ukukhuluma ngalezi inhlobo zomkhuleko sobe sisingena sigxila kuwona. Uhlobo olunye olulandayo lomkhuleko is the prayer of consecration and dedication.

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2: 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Such intimidation has no place in a constitutional democracy and must be met with the full force of the law.
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2: 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March and March must remain an independent, peaceful and people-led initiative.
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1: Angikunike nasisimo sezulu sawubona mlaleli amazinga okubanda nokushisa eThekwini phakathi kwa 15 no 21 degrees eSkhotha phakathi kwa 6 no 18 degrees eGiant's Castle phakathi kwa 5 no 16 degrees eXobo phakathi kwa 7 no 21 degrees eKokstad phakathi kwa 6 no 18 degrees eLadysmith phakathi kwa 7 no 21 degrees eMargate phakathi kwa 15 no 22 degrees eNewcastle phakathi kwa 5 no 20 degrees ePortshepstone phakathi kwa 15 no 22 degrees eRichards Bay phakathi kwa 16 no 22 degrees, at Richmond, parts go 7 no 21 degrees, at St. Lucia, parts go 17 no 21 degrees, Olundia, parts go 10 no 22 degrees, at Underberg, parts go 4 no 17 degrees, Gandhi Fryhead, parts go 7 no 21 degrees, Konala, at Pietermaritzburg, parts go 7 no 22 degrees, 7 no 22 degrees, Amazon Gokmanda no Kshisela, at Pietermaritzburg.
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It is exactly 14 minutes past 6 is Katik Sen. Of course, we are Lazo Daba. It's Kat Mesa Sishoganje. Kushu Gutsu Sako is Kati. So Gutsu Wena Uvuge. Gashu Prince Ati, wake up and count your blessings. Gosiami Ulalele Isondela Breakfast Show. With myself, Sandiso Wandisa, your one and only Goofy Superstar. Udala Ma Weekend. Ugobo Lwaka. Sako is Alessos Kati. Your favorite show is on. 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So, Kumbala Lapayango, 25 minute pause. Zogniga, your top and trending stories. Swung a Kulugus pay on for a cause and gain dabbles and Tamo Kuele. 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
4: All right, isikhathi mesishonga nje 6:24. 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Nkosi yami, ususe nje le fog yokuthi wena usazela mlaleli. Without wasting your time, mesibu 6:25. Angivele nginginike your top and trending stories. And all I can say is, yeah, indaba zabantu are so interesting. All I can say is, indaba zabantu have got us saying how. Kanjani? 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Aibo. 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First and foremost soqala nje lapha yange couple yethu besiyaziwa kakhulu uNozipho noZola Ntshangase. It is alleged that they have reconciled their relationship yabo and are giving umshado wabo another chance, leaving umiso kuhle on the outside looking in. 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

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I just wanted to say that. 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Yeah, like South Africa. 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
6: Also condemn any threats of violence directed at March and March leader, our sister Jacinta Ngobese Zuma. Such intimidation has no place in a constitutional democracy and must be met with the full force.
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0: 27 minutes past 7, it's Katek Senim Laleli. I gave you Lapayano Mariah Carey, it's the Open Arms. And before that, I gave you San El Musicians, and Hamba Nosimi, Betty Sonini. And this card, Mr. Shoganje, you know what it is, it's Katek Senim your National Day of What Words. First and foremost, today it is National Mac and Cheese Day. Happy National Macaroni and Cheese, Macaroni. Oh, I love mac and cheese, because I'm happy National Day, happy National Mac and Cheese Day, sorry. Today it is National Cow Appreciation Day. Happy National Cow Appreciation Day. So this is a day where farmers appreciate inkomo zabo nkosiyami and everything that is produced from inkomo mlaleli. Happy National Cow Appreciation Day. And then we're moving to National Grand Manaya Day. Grand Manaya Day. Ikonia Kigan Kosiami. Those that abafika yoguyona. This is the Happy National Grand Manaya Day. And then last but not least, it is National Tape Measure Day. Happy National Tape Measure Day. Just measure anything that comes to your face. Gatle. Je namhlanje. We're measuring everything and anything. 28 minutes past 7. Kumulinga half past 6. 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
1: That it's taken so long, but at the end of the day, you know, it's all in Durban, you know, justice takes its time, and you know, the process has to run its course properly, and hopefully it will not be much longer before the inquest does happen. We as a family have always respected this process, and there's information that we've had from the beginning that we felt it was important that we table that at the inquest and not anywhere else, not in the media, so that there's a balanced discussion and a balanced review.
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92.6 FM, the sound of choice of KZN Capital. Usasekhaya with Zamapiyo all the way till 12. Beautiful music, Ulwang Lungkul, Ituba. Kanti ke before that, I played you the sounds of champagne. Ingometi, umuthando ngathi champagne. It's okay, it's okay. I choose to say it that way. Champagne, champagne, shampompo. Ingomagileka tithi try again. Kuzothi ke at 10:30 asthole ama headlines, kanti on the other side of that sobeke sesikhuluma with one of the finalists, a competition that is going on eMgungundlovu FM in partnership with uMsunduzi Municipality. 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Yo Goofy Superstar. All right, again, we'll be talking to him, uSabelo, that is on the other side of the TV. Nozama, 12 o'clock, and again, mangabe usukla klanje. Happy birthday, the 14th of 7th month, good 2026. Kani ge, if you know of anyone, nozarena mklanje, and you want to wish them well on their special day, please send me WhatsApp, voice note or message, go 0623151986. I just want to talk about this quickly before coming Italy. 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

0: 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Because Beyonce says, mina I can back it up. Yes, unicorn. You call it ego. 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
5: 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Taste the meals.
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5: Real reviews by real people. Nico from Kailami is in touch with his emotions. So when we asked about the Nando's Peri Peri half chicken and a single side for only 120

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0: Alright. 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
0: 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Oh yes.
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0: Yes.
1: 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Imagine.
0: Yo. 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Oh yeah.
1: Things we do for love. Sesiba nathi ama foreigners angekho documented.
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1: Things we do for love.

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Number one, to be kind, to be generous, it's okay to be sympathetic, it's okay to be fair, but don't be too sweet, otherwise they will eat you. 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Number two, don't be so helpful that they treat you like a tool. They run to you when they need help. They'll end up using you like a tool because you're a good thing. You're always there to help. It's okay to say no. You know that. It's okay to say no. 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So don't be so helpful that they treat you like a tool. Don't be so kind that they forget your value. 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No, don't be like that. 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You could be holding on to Mbombayi when you think it's gold. You could be holding on to into yangampela, but because when we ask go to mampela le, you just let it go just like that because you don't know the value of it. So like to again, don't be so kind that they forget your value. Don't be so loyal that you ignore the red flags. Uthembeke noma kungasafanele, uthembe noma kungasathembisi. Don't be so loyal kakhulu that you ignore the red flags. 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But again, it's up to you whether you choose to acknowledge ama red flags and act accordingly, or you just ignore them. You know, because of a right, it never gets better, it gets worse. So kunama situations la ngemelanga khona ukuthi ke ube too loyal, because now the problem is you will ignore the red flags. Don't be so forgiving that they repeat the same mistakes. Hey man, nginabantu abaphulelu, I'm sorry. You can't be repeating the same mistake over and over and over again. No, there is absolutely no way. I'm sorry. So yeah, don't be so forgiving. Because they'll keep saying the same thing. I'm sorry. Don't be so forgiving that they repeat the same mistakes. Because Indians are once, okay, it's a mistake, you know. No one is perfect and no one is looking for perfection. But the more you go into mistake, there's something wrong with you. So yeah, don't be so forgiving. Don't be so silent that they think you are weak. I always say, silence can never be misquoted. Sometimes ukthulash, yabo? Sometimes you need to stand up for yourself. 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

ena ungakhulumi kakhulu but also ungabi silent kakhulu because they will think you are weak. No, be selective with your battles. 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

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Hey, there are people angathi bahlezi belindile. You know, it's like there are people abafana nezinyoka osuku suyinyethele emsileni. 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

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That means lafuna. 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

0: 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So yeah, it's 11:30 and it's time for the news headlines.
1: Ezokamanxa kwehora leshumi nanye isifundo olungumede sawubona mlaleli umholi wendabuko kwisifundo salapha KwaZulu-Natal usalindele isinqumo sebheyili ecaleni lokubulala usukile namhlanje. 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
1: I call on that, but still my knock went home and out until and the tears

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Yeah, sit down. Get comfortable. Yeah. How long have we known each other? About 10 months? Yeah, I think it's, yeah. You and John are real tight, aren't you? Yeah. Oh, is that an engagement ring? Oh, congratulations. Oh, he slipped it on your finger last night, huh? He's the luckiest man, you know? Be real proud to have someone like you. Oh, yeah, what I wanted to talk to you about is... Well, there's something that's been bugging me for about 5 months. And I've been carrying it around with me. And it's getting heavier and heavier every day. And, you know, it's almost to the boiling point. I have to get it off my chest. Yeah. I'm not trying to be fresh or anything, because I know you're John's girl, but I just have to tell you this. You see, I have a great deal of respect for you. I'm not being, you know, not going to left field on you. But, dear, you see, I'm going to take you back to my childhood in a way. See, we had quite a big family. We weren't, you know, very rich. Sometimes we lived from day to day. But one thing we did do, we went to church every Sunday. You know, Mama took us to church. And I was in the choir, too. Yeah, I sang a little bit then. Sunday school. And she taught us the golden rule.

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1: Selibumbeni ihora lesibili emsakazweni umgungundlo wa 107.6 FM. 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

0: large them in and what's that we have been registered so that view is taking place wasn't known to us by no and the basic engine architect.
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1: 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Yes, goti. Amen. So much and rainy. Slamming illegal. 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We are trying to try. That's big figure, oh, span bandla. 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

I'm giving you love. Ngumkhokhedla uvala sonpakade 6FM, the sound of choice of KZN Capital. Shumi nanye sele ngaphambi kokuthi kubombane ihora lesithathu, 11 minutes to 3. 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
1: When Moga Wapuma, you are too tired. Now we are getting up. Nagalis, Utige, Basaka Zaranja.
2: Yeah.
1: Sabonga, Winton, Bexeni, Sunny E.
2: Dom Tripon, and no question with Puma Kuyagne, we and Zin, and Omushin Chil and Omu Sakubega Nai, and was Summon and Jum covers 0623151986. No Maya Fusung and Moyen was 0333423039. Obago Tuesday, we do have a feel good Tuesday.

0: I want to see.
1: Oh man, yes, it
0: is. Yeah.
1: I'm not going to be a fan.
2: I'm not going to be a fan. I'm not going to be a fan. I'm not going to be a fan. I'm not going to be a fan. I'm not going to be a fan. I'm not going to be a fan. I'm not going to be a fan. I'm not going to be a fan. I'm not going to be a fan. I'm not going to be a fan. I'm not going to be a fan. I'm not going to be a fan. I'm not going to be a fan. I'm not going to be a fan. I'm not going to be a fan. I'm not going to be a fan. I'm not going to be a fan. I'm not going to be a fan. I'm not going to be a fan. I'm not going to be a fan. I'm not going to be a fan. I'm not going to be a fan. I'm not going to be a fan. I'm not going to be a fan. I'm not going to be a fan. I'm not going to be a fan. I'm not going to be a fan. I'm not going to be a fan. I'm not going to be a fan. I'm not going to be a fan. 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

0: 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What is the comment today?
1: 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All you have to do ya nje ku-Google Play Store search menu utype umgungundlovu 107.6 FM click install then register. It's that simple. Kanti futhi ungakhohlwa nokulike ne-page lethu on Facebook umgungundlovu 107.6 FM. I was going to tell you on TikTok, umgungundlovu 107.6 FM. 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
0: 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I love you.

0: an indication that we have now abandoned the legal actions. We are convinced that these elections were rigged. That is our case, and the case has been taken to appropriate forums.
1: I want to say to Honorable Zastope, I'm sitting there and I'm shocked because you, Honorable Judge, have sent many of my old friends to jail with Roman Dutch law, which you enjoyed. While you were getting the perks of the judge being a judge, you never saw something wrong with blue light. You never saw something wrong with Roman Dutch law. Today, when you're no longer there, now you are seeing something wrong with Roman Dutch law. It cannot be. I'm going to pay for an appeal for everybody that has been sentenced by you, because you sentenced them with the wrong law according to you. Thank you very much, Honorable.
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0: I say it in there. But remember, again, to go and run a case, I guarantee you would state this would win a case versus if you call me to Vuma, it make it easier with I'm saving so little. Go to my little runner. 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
2: At development. Each council speaks to a priority that cuts across departments. Each council ensures no single voice dominates the decisions that shape our province. Honorable Chair, soon in alignment with the presidency, we will launch and operationalize the Infrastructure Council. This will complete our architecture of coordinated whole-of-society governance. The Office of the Premier also carries a duty of monitoring and a public participation. Government cannot improve what it does not measure. Government cannot serve people it does not listen to. This is why we continue to strengthen integrated service delivery through Operation Sukumasake, / DDM, and the District Development Model. Since October 2024, the Provincial Executive Council has led Cabinet Izimbizo in all 11 districts. These Izimbizo bring government to the people. They surface real problems on the ground. They ensure every sphere of government responds together. Not in silos. This is the one plan vision in action. This is the people-centered governance, not as a slogan, but as a practice. But honorable members, honesty demands more. This work has also exposed real gaps. Some OSS war rooms are not functioning consistently. Coordination between institutions remains uneven. Backlogs persist in water, sanitation, roads, electricity, and housing. Unemployment remains high. Crime remains a burden. Municipal capacity remains stretched. We do not hide from these truths. We act on them. In the 2026-2027 financial year, we will revitalize OSS war rooms as our primary platform for community-based delivery. We will strengthen monitoring and case management. We will deploy multidisciplinary teams to support struggling municipalities. We will sharpen consequence management. We will accelerate infrastructure delivery. Through this, we will build capable institutions. We will deepen partnerships across government. We will ensure the district development model delivers outcomes people can feel in their daily lives. Responding to the call of the late His Royal Highness Prince Mangosuthu Buthelezi. Honorable Chair, allow me to turn to another pillar of our work, public and economic diplomacy. In today's world, no province stands alone. No economy grows in isolation. The Office of the Premier takes economic diplomacy seriously. We understand that

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0: by 26 financially the committee noted that KwaZulu-Natal to spend 18.4 billion on infrastructure in the 26 The four highest infrastructure spending departments are Department of Transport, Human Settlement, Education and Health. The bulk of infrastructure expenditure is directed toward the existing infrastructure assets through maintenance

0: refurbishment, upgrades and additions. I report, therefore, Honourable Speaker, that the Finance Portfolio Committee of the Legislature Portfolio Committees for attending and participating in the budget hearings. I further submit the resolutions taken during the 26-27 MTF budget hearing to the Legislature for adoption. Thank you so much.
1: The next speaker for 10 minutes is the Honourable L.J. de Klerk, Chairperson of...
2: Expenditure and delivery against the APP targets has, as part of oversight work, been seized with discussions on the expected delivery against the constitutional mandate and the intervening challenges in the form of the budgetary constraints. The issues considered range from quarterly financial performance, institutional performance, construction of a new legislative precinct, cost-saving measures, and the implementation thereof. Information by the foregoing, the committee therefore presents this report to inform the general budget debate of specific focus to vote number two, provincial legislator. The report highlights the critical role of the legislator in the service delivery machinery, specifically through effective oversight, and highlights how inadequate budget allocations restricts the legislature from effectively executing its mandate. The role of the legislature in service delivery: while the legislature does not deliver service directly, it fulfills a central constitutional role by overseeing departments, monitoring budgets and programs, tracking executive commitments, facilitating public participation and promoting accountability of these and the use of public funds. The key findings from the committee's deliberations is the following. Legislative precinct project costs and delays. The committee noted that the legislative precinct project is estimated at approximately 4 billion rand and has been delayed by reported procurement irregularities and ongoing court processes. Further delays may increase costs and continue to limit the legislature's use of a precinct that no longer adequately supports the public-centred operation, including suitable meeting venues and public galleries. Three, impact of the inadequate budget on the legislature mandate. To remain within the mandate, the legislature has to reduce or defer key outreach.
3: Lapho ke sicaphuna ke LJ de Klerk oqhamuka ka staff oversight ukubhekelele khona ke iParliament njengoba ethi 4 billion wamarandi kudelay kuma procurement bese uthi 18.4 billion wamarandi lapha ya umthandeni Dlungwana okwi portfolio committee ka finance o chairperson uvezile ke ukuthi ke 18.4 billion uzochitha ke ukuthuthukiswa ingqalazinto yesifundazwe sakwa Zulu Natal kuyona le budget. 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
1: It's a last soldier, and so this budget cannot be hailed as a one that can meet our the needs of our community precisely because it does not support the political choices, priorities and consciousness of those in power. There is no political will to reach the people I spoke about. When we look closely at this budget presented under the hypocritical banner of inspiring new hope, the MK party sees a framework of cosmetic adjustments trapped with the paradigm of the national budget cuts, trying desperately to manage systemic decline rather than driving radical economic expansions. The committee tells us the province budget stands at 168.035 billion, with education, health and social development consuming 80.5%. On the surface, this is what sounds substantial, but in reality, it is a continuation of managed decline. After years of cumulative budget cuts exceeding 25 billion in some departments,
3: since the 21-22 financial...
1: Freedom Fighters rises to reject this budget because it is not a budget for the people of KwaZulu-Natal. It is a budget for maintaining the failed neoliberal economic order that has condemned millions of our people to poverty, unemployment, and hopeless. This budget confirms that the government of provincial unity has abandoned the revolutionary responsibility of the state to transform the lives of the poor. Instead of presenting a budget that is fundamentally changes the material conditions of the people, the MEC has tabled a document that merely managed poverty while protecting the interests of the political and economic elite. The MEC celebrates the reprioritization of 3 billion from Human Settlement Development Grant to the Informal Settlement Upgrading Partnership Grant. The EFF asks a simple question: how do you solve a housing crisis by taking money away from housing? KwaZulu-Natal continues to carry one of the largest housing backlogs in South Africa. Hundreds of thousands of families remain in waiting list, while thousands continue living in overcrowded informal settlement. The ANC-DAIFP government of provincial units is affecting telling people that they must become comfortable in living in formal settlement instead of receiving decent houses. The EFF rejects the thinking. Informal settlement should never become permanent.
3: Iqembu-ke le-Economic Freedom Fighters njengoba-ke lihamba emzileni we-MKP nalapho-ke beveze ngokusobala ukuthi cha, bona-ke sengathi-ke lesabelo mali-ke ukuvikela-ke abantu abathize. 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
4: If you support the budget, because we know that it will go to the people. But Honorable Premier, one wants to address something. The obsession of Honorable Mthethwa with yourself and Honorable Chairperson, Honorable Mbali Fraser. You wouldn't do anything. He's the one who changed the ownership of his company. When he wanted to benefit from the youth fund, he changed from being the director and put his daughter. You could not flout the processes. 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

0: We are encouraged by the positive picture presented by the Minister of Finance. The economy is a final showing signs of recovery from the aftershock of the pandemic and the impact of the global conflict and global conflict on the economy and instability caused by the 2021 July unrest, as well as the devastating weather condition that destroyed our province. The ANC welcomes the improving economic outlook for the both country and the province, and the growing economy creates a fiscal.
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0: 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So ngalendlela they learn from there with no you cannot uwe within the cabinet ministers nifuneke niconsulte nonke bese ni understand ukuthi what's going to happen bese niyavumelana. 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But sometimes they accept with the whole parliament if they are happy about it. Joa Moza, AFF, Ikuma, with the new liberal laws issues, they favor a certain people, not Abandula Sangati, Abangata Tendwin, KNMK, Nakona, Ibuan, if you are corner. Which is one end, no, but all those particular issues is political and also which is nabo. But if the women are being so same strategy project, because end of the day, project, you know, show which are you going to address in Kenya Sabando accordingly. But what is important, of course, if we part of the parliament or part of the Umbimbi. Of course, they assume we've been consulted. Person have managed with this the project and the words we push.
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3: Alright, give me some magic comments. I'm a showman. Let's come business. 27 minutes past 7. I'm going to go to the 107.6. I'm going to go to the 107.6. I'm going to go to the 107.6. I'm going to go to the Hey, Kalapana, my soul brothers, my betting, eh, Sitan, whenever I go back to Kalapana, eh, my shabana, yum kulego, na go, feleba, or with your malka, just send it up on WhatsApp 0623151986. Just on the one of a visa, you're going to stick up on Facebook, um, Google of 107.6 FM. You comment, Jacob, if you're going to call a lamoy. You go, my name, Gangazin, King, shall I network, I

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0: 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Now I saw him below.
1: What are the local brick ones on?
0: But in one of the motors, I was just go mechanic when.
1: That is all the
0: models
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0: for. 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
0: there's a leg
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0: Get Gamma Su Christo. 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

0: real reviews by real people. 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
1: "I'm sad. 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
3: Starting off with my favorite keys player on the world that we live on, a newcomer to the band, my little country cousin on the guitar, Masego. 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

0: Usho kanjalo kwamnandi uMasego ethi recommend kumazidle ekhaya njalo ngolwesibili kumkungundlovu 107.6 FM, the sound of choice of KZN Capital. You know where it's at. Last week on another best conversations, sibe another even better music njalo ngolwesibili sikhulisane futhi as we do that.
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0: So no manga bulapi ke la ulalele khona.

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Yeah, man. Minage, I come with a very, very interesting conversation. 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

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Uthi nje mina I'm gonna go and get it, and then waqala unyaka, you hit the ground running, ugijimela ukuthi uwafeze ama goals akho. Now the question I'm going to ask you namhlanje ukuthi what if ge you did all of that? And where are you now? Do you like the you that you are njengamanje ku July sesifikile ngale kwa half onyaka? Are you still on track ngokuthi ama goals akho afezeke, or do you need a little push? Mina ke njengodadewenu sesomncane, I am there to give you that little push in the back khona uzothi at least mangife nje uphela unyaka nento eyodwa engizothi ngigainile. 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

That was Untabi Sings featuring Untate Stana no 2.1 Gumkungun Love 107.6 FM Betty Tandas. And before that, ngilalele Mkenenezo wa Babu Jimmy Lulu. Lapaika Malau Mkenenezo Liti The Motherland. Gumkungun Love 107.6 FM. 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

Okay, so call it a wake up call, call it a reminder, call it a checkup point for where you are at with amaplan wakho kodwa now for 2026. Call it whatever you want, or just a conversation, all right? Ngizama ukuthi ngikubangela ukwantalala nje ukuthi si catch up and check ukuthi ulaphi empilweni okwamanje.

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What would you do? What if ngampela you started taking yourself ukuthi uwoke to work and from because you are to live ngo only 60% of iholo lakho. 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

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Would you be happy to repeat lento obukade uyiphila from now until 5 years?

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Will that excite you? Usa ne same bank balance after lo 5 years mengabe ukuthi kudansa maqanda kwi bank balance yakho. 6 years from now, that's exactly what will be happening. Would it be worth the while? 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

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What if you actually started with leyo business plan leyo to hand over to ama bank khona izokuzama ngefunding okanye uyise komasipala bezokufunda ngeagricultural project yakho.

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What if that very thing was never a stop sign? Leo fear, leo onayo for starting that thing, for doing that thing, was not a stop sign. It was actually a yield, and then you definitely have to go forward after that. Whether you go left or right or straight ahead, oksalayo, agioni stop sign le yield. You're not allowed to stop. You just yield. When it's safe, you move on. What if that one thing oyisabayo iyona ezokunikeza ukuthula nepeace? It is 13 minutes seshayile ihora leshumi usalalele uli wakazondi uhlela nathi kuhlelo mazidle ekhaya kumgungundlovu 107.6 FM, the sound of choice of KZN capital. Sisaxoxa nje ngemibuzo, what if we are reflecting on the half of the year lesidlulile, and siyacabanga ukuthi from here siyaphi.

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Isikhathi sethu ke manje 22 minutes after the 22nd hour of the day, so it is 22:22 namhlanje ebusuku umgungundlovu 107.6 FM usahleli noliwa kazondi kuhlelo mazile khaya njalo ngolwesibili. 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check on life as it is again njengamanje ngikubuze nje imbuzo yaba mithathu ekuqaleni ukuthi number one, what if you lived the same life 5 years span from now until 5 years uyawuphinda futhi year 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Will you be proud of yourself ngendlela uyisebenzisa ngayo ama finances wakho, okanye uzobucaba uzobe ufila sengazuthi usethile back a couple of years? And then the second one, right, EBT, what if lento le, the second one was, what if for the next 10 years, uhola 60% of what you normally get paid. 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And then the third one was, what if leyo nto leyo ekusabisayo ngale ndlela ukuthi uyiqale okanye uyenze is the very same thing as okulethela financial freedom and peace? What if your relationship will give you finally peace? What if ukusebenzisa umuntu lo othuzwana naye as a crutch, uyeke ukumsebenzisa uthathe crutch uyibeke lapha ya uzicathulele? What if you actually had to do that? Would you be crippling yourself? Okanye ungazibonga until the day you breathe your last breath. What if that one addiction, ogatusaba ukuthi uzoyeka kanjani because you need it for this, for that, uziqambela amanga njena. What if that one addiction you decided ukuthi uyeke namhlanje? Would you thank yourself 10 years to come? How much would you have saved ngokuthi ucut off that one addiction namhlanje? 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I'll be loyal sis wakho mncane, and then we can have this conversation. Ngilindile njalo ama SMSs wenu laphayana ku WhatsApp 062 315 1986. 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
1: 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What if a side hustle yakho ibikhokhela wonke ama bills wakho starting from inyanga ezayo? Would you quit umsebenzi wakho ngoba ufuna ukuthi ufocuse on ama side hustles wakho? What would you do kule nyanga le or kuleli viki leli to differently when it comes to ama side hustles work? Would you focus more kuona and less time on your main job? What would you do if your side hustle could pay for wonke ama bills wakho kusukela ngenyanga ezayo? Would you be consistent? Would you trust iside hustle yakho ukuthi ibe consistent enough ukuthi ikuvumele ukuthi uyeke your day job, your straight job, law o registerwe wona onu boss kuyona?

And then just nje uexplore ukuthi do you think umqondo wakho bolile ngalendlela ocanga ukuthi ubole ngayo okanye umatasa ngezinto you have no business being matasa with, would you now? If you were with the person online njengamanje, ungavuma yini ukuthi afunde the last 10 messages you sent on WhatsApp wakho? Do you trust ukuthi awuyena umuntu ogosiphayo ku WhatsApp? 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Would you? Tuhle nalohle naye right now. Whether it's your friend, your boyfriend, your sister, your mama, your daddy, noma ngabubani, or your colleague, actually. Katungeno te ufike wa message abani watini ngo colleague or imupi. If you were to swap phones right now, nomundo setuze kwako, and nifunde the very last 10 messages asendiwe ku WhatsApp or ama conversation are the last 10 people if only nyalo muntu hleni naye, what would happen? Would you still feel proud? Do you think lo muntu lo seduze kwakho will still see you ngalendlela kade kubona ngayo before afunde lama message la? What if lama message lawo athumelayo athi, I love you, are not just nje I love you. It is something else, totally different from the original I love you, esimazi. You don't only send I love you kubantu abama blood relatives wakho, but you send it to every Tom, Dick and Harry that is on your phone. Would you be proud of the last 10 messages that you sent ku WhatsApp wako?

And the very last what if question, engizoyibuza before ngifunde ama message osibalele kuona la ku WhatsApp. Ahamba kanjena. 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Angithi, have you noticed ukuthi all of a sudden lezinto lezi besingazi understand ku the book of Revelation eBhayibhelini ke. Have you noticed ukuthi now selifundwa ngendlela ehlukile nawe mengabe uyifunda lezi ndaba lezi ziku Revelations uthola ukuqonda kancane, you understand? So what if ke, right? What if the next 10 months are your very last months to live? Will you change indlela na ophila ngayo? Okanye you still do it the same, whatever it is oyenzayo, usazoyenza ngendlela efanayo. If you were to live 10 months kuphela emhlabeni, would you still uphile ngalendlela wena ophila ngayo njengamanje? Do you think mengabe sekufika i-rapture, if you believe in i-rapture, uzoba raptured okanye uzosala nabazosalayo nabazosala ba-enjoy i-tribulation? 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Okay, not social media. Social media is not a problem. The problem is you using the phone. Would you then ushintshe uye osebenzisa upopopo? What would you do if you had 10 months to live? And you know ukuthi whether ukholelwa ku Buddha, ku Jesu, uNkulunkulu, Shembe, whichever way the world says it's going to end ngendlela wena enfundiswa ngayo ekholweni lakho, what would you do? You had 10 months to live and the world yagoqwa. What would you do differently? 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You are going to start journaling, you're going to start fasting, you're going to start helping out people in need, konke lokho, business idea, everything, that song okade ufuna ukuyibhala, labantu okade ufuna ukuhlangana nabo for the very first time aba umndeni aba just ngale komfula, but uluke udembesela ukuthi uyababona. 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
1: Hey there, South Africa. We are coming to you with an important message urging you to think twice about COVID. Now, let's talk about pandemic prevention. It's all about community sharing. We've seen the impact of COVID-19 on mental health, and we believe in collective efforts to share coping mechanisms.
2: Mzansi, join us in this collective effort for a healthier, more resilient nation, because together we can make a difference. This message is brought to you by
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You understand? You can still start. 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

More especially in what is a self-help book, the number one book you can read and meditate on and think on the thing you read in the morning is definitely the Bible, because in a zinto that are very helpful for oneself, because you are highly favored, and unkulunkulu wants nothing for you but the best. 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Imagine that. That is Psalm 91. 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

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And last but not least, get loud on your actions. 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

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So you are careful one of the things that you say, but then again in this case when into yenzayo ukuthi ama dreams wakho, ama aspirations wakho, noma ngabe yini le ozama ukuthi uyiqale njengamanje, say it loud. 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It was awesome. 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
1: hey there South Africa we are coming to you with an important message urging you to think twice about COVID now let's talk about pandemic prevention it's all about community sharing we've seen the impact of COVID-19 on mental health and we believe in collective efforts to share coping mechanisms.
2: Mzansi, join us in this collective effort for a healthier, more resilient nation because together we can make a difference. 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
1: Okunxila.
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1: Ngegama lika Yesu.
2: Ngegama lika Yesu.
1: Khona ibhanqa ehlekayo la sihleka uThixo ezimsebenzi.
2: Khona ibhanqa ehleka uThixo enguni Yesu.
1: Kumisanda sakho.
2: Kumisanda sakho.
1: Bamba. Yes, Jesus. Come on, you can praise him. 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
1: Hey, kunjalo mfana. 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

It's only half a song without the choreography. So watch the choreography very carefully. It goes something like this.